Starting off the show for today, that was English singer-songwriter Ed Sheeran. And from his 8th studio album, Play, that was his single, Old Phone. Well, namaste, BFBS Gorkha Connection it is. And yes, it's your old friend, the voice Ashish, back again in the studio. And I'm back with BFBS Gorkha Connection, coming to you live all the way from Kathmandu, Nepal. I hope you're all good, doing good. This 2 hours, as you know, I play you a mixed genre of songs from English to Nepali. Today, I've got a mixed bag of songs, all right? So all you got to do is, you know it, turn up the volume, relax, have a great weekend. Once again, we've got Ed Sheeran. And this particular song called Azizam originates from the Persian language and literally translates to my dear or my beloved. So here he is, Ed Sheeran, Azizam.

Ah, one of my favorite solo artists, Bruno Mars there. And from his fourth solo album, The Romantic, that was I Just Might. All right, if you're just tuning in, well, I hope you're all doing good. BFBS Gorkha Connection it is. BFBS Gorkha Radio it is. Playing a mixed bag of songs. And moving on, we've got Olivia Rodrigo. Here he is with her 2024 single, Obsessed.

That was English singer-songwriter Olivia Dean, and that was the third single from a second studio album, The Art of Loving. That was Man I Need. All right, BFBS, Gorkha Connection, 25 more minutes to go on the first half of the show. Up next, here's an artist I've been following, Bistari Alili, and I've come to really like his songs. He calls himself Somber, and here he is from his album, I Barely Know Her. Here he is, 12 to 12.

Pink Panthers there with their single Stateside. We've got about 10 more minutes to go and we are going to wrap it up with Young Blood. All right, first up it's his single Zombie, which was originally released in 2025, May 30th. But this is a collaboration with Smashing Pumpkin, sorry, he did. And it's called Zombie. It's also followed by another collaboration he did with Aerosmith, My Only Angel, and then another collaboration with Oli Sykes of Bring Me Horizon, Happier. There you go. I'll catch you on the second half. Until then, enjoy Young Blood and the collaborations he's done.

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I've never been a really big fan of Miley Cyrus until this song came out in 2023. Flowers, opening up BFBS Gorkha Connection for the second half of the show. BFBS Gorkha Radio it is, and this is The Voice, Ashish. All right, playing your mixed bag of songs is what I'm doing in this 2 hours. So we still got about a little less than an hour left, and we're going to stay with Miley Cyrus. And boy, she has definitely grown. Her songs have become more mature. And here's a new one, all right, from 2025. Here she is with Dream As One.

From a seventh studio album, Man's Best Friend, that was Sabrina Carpenter. Such a Funny Way. Well, checking the time, we still got a little bit of time to play some more great songs. Now, here's one song that really caught my attention, especially TikTokma. And then I went and listened to it, searched for her, and I was like, wow. So this is something new. I'm talking about Lola Young and her single, Messy. Check it out.

All right, Irish singer-songwriter Niall Horan there, and from his third studio album, The Show, that was Meltdown. Well, from Niall, we move on to Callum Scott. When I first heard him or saw him on Britain's Got Talent, and he did a rendition of Robin's Dancing on My Own, I was like, wow, blown away. And since then, I've been following him and his music. So that's what I have for you today, this time featuring Aich. Here they are with Unsteady.

All right, that was Rudimental and Khalid with All I Know. Well, all I know right now is it's time for me to sadly sign out. Thank you so much for being a part of the show. I've got four amazing artists that I'm going to leave you with. Teddy Swims, Alex Warren, Jelly Roll, and of course, Rag & Bone Man. Some of my personal favorite artists right about now. And here he is, Rag & Bone Man, starting it all off with Human, followed by Teddy Swims, Lose Control, Alex Warden, Ordinary, and Jelly Roll's Liar. Until next time, bye-bye.

are you deceived in what you believe? 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

0: 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Gurkha Connection.
1: They say the holy water's watered down, and this town's lost its faith. Our colors will fade eventually, so if our time is running out, day after day, we'll make the mundane a masterpiece. Oh my, my, oh my, my love, I take one look at you, you're taking me.